Oh, some fun music. KKUP Cupertino, 91.5 on your FM dial. I walk into the station and the first thing they're doing is throwing spiders in my face. I can't have that. I'm just a poor innocent fly trying to play music for you tonight and they're throwing spiders at me. What kind of DJs are they?

little Robert Garrett going through some hard times, it sounds like. Wow, I don't want to be sober. All right, just a song. The Rolling Crew. Well, let's go alphabetically. We started off with T-Bone Walker, Strolling with Bones from 1950, and then some Chuck Willis, Hang Up Your Rock and Roll Shoes. The Clovers, Nip Slip, or Sip, I should say. Nip Sip. And what else? The Animals, Hey Jip. Great song. I love the drums. The Rolling Stones, Now Fade Away. The Rolling Crew, Home on Alcatraz. And the flip side is even better, Crying Emma, which the Five plays now and then because it's a cool song. And we concluded the set with I Don't Want to Be Sober, Robert Garrett. Right, I'm looking up here on the thing. I think we already mentioned the Latin Marathon. Did almost $19,000 in pledges. Really cool. Great job by everybody who put it together. And, of course, all the listeners that support KKUP. We got a song by Rochelle and the Candles coming up next. And then it's time for KKUP's quiz show. We'll see that. We have four contestants tonight going to partake in a quiz show, and we'll see what the grand prize is. That's going to come up right after Rochelle and the Candles here at Radio KKUP, 91.5 FM on your radio dial, and KKUPFM.org.

0: 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Contestants, are you ready?
1: I've memorized Webster's Dictionary. I'm good to go.
0: Actually, you should have looked at an atlas for this show. Number two.
2: 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Ask me anything.
3: I've traveled on Amtrak everywhere. Fire away.
0: Okay, let's get started. If you're walking with Fats Domino, what city would you be walking to?
4: Why would I walk anywhere with Uber available? Okay, Albuquerque, New Mexico.
0: Sorry, incorrect. Strange answer. The correct answer is New Orleans.

0: Next question. Little Junior Parker referred to what city as Sweet Home?
1: Salt Lake City?
0: No.
2: Spokane, Washington?
0: Incorrect.
3: Sweet Home. It has to be Honey Falls, Kansas. You know, honey, sweet.
0: Nice try. The correct answer is, of course, Chicago.

0: Wilbur Harrison sang a song about this city. The city is...
1: Who is he?
2: I get it. Nice hidden meaning. The answer is Harrison, Pennsylvania.
0: Interesting. Wrong.
3: Wilbur, the guy from The Wizard of Oz, Kansas. Yes, Kansas City.
0: Amazing deduction. You are so right.

0: last question for tonight is, well, it is quite challenging. In James Brown's song, Night Train, how many cities are named? This is a tough one.
1: I have no clue.
2: Oh, about 30? Does that include towns or just cities?
3: I would have to guess 8, based on the length of the train track and mileage.
0: Huh? Number 4, your turn.
4: It is such a trivial question. With all the things going on in the world, who...
0: Let's move on. Let's listen to the record and find out. KKUP, if you get the correct answer, you might win a fly t-shirt.
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0: Any guesses?
1: Miami for sure.
2: I think I heard DC, like AC/DC. Is that a city?
3: Seven.
4: Who cares? Cities are just man's attempt to...
0: Yes, and the correct answer is 10. That's it for tonight's show, KKU peers. Turn in for the next show. Insects and rock and roll. Good night, everyone.

Oh, nice. Nice romantic song by the Novas, the classic Crusher. We heard them doing Gloria. Before that, a little quiz show, geography quiz show, and R&B and blues and whatever. We heard Rochelle and the Candles, Once Upon a Time, then some Fats Domino, Walking to New Orleans, little Junior Parker, Sweet Home Chicago, Wilbert Harrison, Kansas City, and James Brown on the Night Train. It's an interesting question. How many cities does he go to? I think the right answer is 10, but you can listen to it and count for yourselves. 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And once again, a thank you to everybody who put the Latin Marathon together. 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And now on the internet, all over the world. Pretty cool. It's a fly here till 7 p.m. tonight, playing music. Just

0: my KKUP up when I get to the top, and I'm emailing the fly to play doo-wop for me when I get to the very top. This is Natalia saying doo-wop forever, and they love it in Japan. Sayonara.
1: I am the Japanese Sandman.

0: Can you pay Cupertino?
1: What a climb. This is so steep. Look how far we have to go to get to the top.
2: A half a mile at least.
1: Maybe more. Do you have any water?
2: Yeah, here. Save some for me.
1: Thanks. I needed that. Here.
2: Should we rest?
1: No, let's keep going.
2: Okay, if I stop, I'm not getting back up for a while.
1: Me too. Come on.
2: There's the top. Are we almost there? And why are we climbing this hill?
1: For the blueberries. They're so good. Look, there they are. The whole hill is full of them.
2: Blueberries? All of this for blueberries. What a hill.

boy. I don't know. I was kind of daydreaming for a minute. Barbara Green, nice hip. Oh, well, Thinking of Blueberries, I guess. I Should Have Treated You Right from 1968 here at KKUP. We heard the great Fats Domino of Blueberry Hill, and that's going out to Ivan and Los Gatos Girl, who are cruising in San Francisco right now with Duke. Duke just came into town. And they're cruising the scene. Now, I'm not sure what vehicle he's using this evening. I don't know if it's that 55 Chevy or the 74 Studebaker, but whatever it is, they're having the big fun up in the big city. And thanks for the call. All right. Fats Domino. What else, man? Taylor and Axel from Branham High School. Thank you for helping out tonight. The Skyliners, this I swear. The Shields, I'm Sorry Now, 1958, kind of sounds like another song they did. What else? So let's go back to the beginning. Now you know the channels, and the listener from Japan, Natalia, emailing the fly. She was actually in Japan and wanted to hear some doo-wop, so I gave her the cellos, ring, tang, ding, dong. I'm the Japanese Sandman. Appropriate. The Flamingos, Listen to My Plea. The Shepherds, Elevator Operator. And The Shields, I'm Sorry Now. And of course, we can, well, with that part, the Skyliners. All right. You're listening. It's after 6 p.m., almost 6:05. If you're driving, drive safe. Be patient. It's hot, congested, same old stuff every day. Probably tired of it. Man, I wish we had a transport. Well, not me. I'm an insect. I buzz wherever I want. But it'd be nice if we had a nice transportation system to take all the stress and smog and traffic away. But it's not that way here in the USA. We've got we got the Blues Marathon coming up in October. You can go to the website, kkupfm.org, and it should have all the information. Hopefully, at least the dates, may not have the schedule set yet, but the date of the Blues fundraiser should be posted. So check that out. And what else? I think that's it. More music for you tonight.

0: Nice song, Freddie Scott, Hey Girl. Let's go way back to the beginning. It wasn't that far back, I suppose. By the way, it's 6:19. No. 6:25, almost, in case you want to know. We start off with some Blueberry Hill Fast Domino going out to Ivan and Los Gatos Girl and Duke and Mom. All right. Some Barbara Green, I Should Have Treated You Right from 1968. And the Bar Keys, a song called Knucklehead. Follow that with Pledge of a Fool by a doo-wop group called The Barons. We heard actually, The Barons are more R&B, I think, but, you know, doesn't matter, I guess. Staying Alive. I'm sorry. I'm not sorry. It's a cool song. You get up and dance around the house a little bit. I know you can't do it if you're driving, but you can tap your fingers. It's pretty cool. The Bee Gees, Staying Alive. Little Johnny Taylor with Disco Lady. Belly Bland, Let the Little Girl Dance. And we concluded the set with Hey Girl, Freddie Scott. 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We have a blues fundraiser marathon coming up this month. Well, no, tomorrow will be this month, October. So go to the website, KKUPFM.org, and check it out. Get the schedule. Like I mentioned earlier, I think the schedule is probably posted. If not, it will be shortly. But you can get the dates, okay? And that's the important thing. All right, got about 35 minutes left to play music for you tonight. We've got, what do we have? Well, I'm not going to tell you. We'll just do it and have some fun along the way.
1: Wanda, did you see that?
2: What was it? A satellite or something?
1: No, it was too big. It had to be something from outer space.
2: No, not here. Not in this county.
1: What? What are you talking about?
2: No fireworks are permitted in this county. You know that.
1: Wanda, that wasn't fireworks. It was from outer space.
2: Get real, Wilma. No way.
1: You saw how bright it was. It lit up the sky.
2: Maybe a spaceship. Yeah, E.T.
1: Get serious. Look, there it is again. Holy
2: great balls of fire.

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You came along and woo, now, honey. I've changed my mind. This love is fine. Gracious great balls of fire. 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

0: Oh, what a bummer, man. She loves the other guy. From 1962, Little Ellen and the Desires here at KKUP. We start off with little Jerry Lee Lewis, Great Balls of Fire. I Give My Heart to You, the Accents, a nice doo-wop song for you. And the great Johnny Adams, man, he's got a voice, doesn't he? Song called Release Me here at KKUP, 91.5 FM on your radio dial. Fly's got about 25 minutes left. We got some Avis Wayne coming up, the Lamplighters, some Buddy Holly, the Larks, the Capitals, and we'll see what else we can sneak on before 7 p.m. tonight.
1: You know, the telephone company's got all these weird numbers to call, dial of this, dial of that, and everything. Just another way for them to raise some dough, right? Huh? I'm usually not impressed, but this one here, Dial a Dumb Jerk, well, sounds really interesting. I'm going to try it right now. Wait a minute. Oh, the line's busy. Well, listen, oh, too bad. Well, okay. Wait a minute. Who's calling? Hello?
2: Is this Dial a Dumb Jerk? Yeah, I guess it is, huh? Oh, boy, it's a great number. It's a great number. You want a dumb jerk? Oh, I'm going to tell my friends about this. I'm going to call again and again and again. It's just hilarious.
1: Who gave my number to those people anyway?
3: I got to tell...

It was years ago, but I remember that moment as if it was yesterday. I was having romantic problems. I couldn't get a date to save my life. I was on 34th and Vine when I saw the sign, and I went into the shop. The gypsy lady there told me to drink and try a new magic potion. She called it number 9. So it was a love potion, and I drank it. I fell in love with my wife, Annie. We're still together today. I sometimes drive by that shop, but, you know, the gypsy lady, she's gone.

one of the great R&B groups from the 50s, the Lamplighters, doing Bebop Wino, yeah. Before that, Alvis, that's with an E, excuse me, an A, Wayne, A-L-V-I-S, Wayne. Sleep, rock and roll, baby. 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Get that one more time. Sleep, comma, rock and roll, rock a baby. There we go. All right, some Alvin Cash and the Crawlers, Twine Time. What else, man? Oh, the Clovers, Love Portion number 9 with a little Hank Ballard and the Midnighters, Work With Me Annie. Apparently the Love Portion worked, which is good. We start off with a little Wolfman Jack, the Capitals doing the Cool Jerk, and the Larks doing the Jerk. Here at Radio KKUP, 91.5 FM. The Fly just sent a representative outside, and Blarney's Bar and Grill is open. He saw the white smoke go up, or the black smoke, whatever color he's using tonight. You want to get down there at 7 p.m. The estuary is high tide. You won't have any trouble getting to the dock tonight. The mud flats, you don't have to worry about any of that anymore. Ivan has a great new menu. He just got back from Czechoslovakia and New Guinea. It's going to be a fine, delightful culinary mix tonight. And, of course, the drinks are on the house until midnight on Happy Wednesdays. So be back next week. Thanks for the calls tonight. And I hope you had fun listening to the music. Good night.

0: Oh, this time, baby. This time. This time, it's 7 o'clock here in the South Bay. It's 7 o'clock in the city, baby. 7 o'clock in the South Bay. It's time for Blarney's Bar and Grill. 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
1: So, Ivan, I'm looking forward to the Czechoslovakian goulash that he's preparing for tonight.
0: Czechoslovakian goulash. Okay, Fly, you got it, man. Last time I saw some of that, there was a fly on it. So, good evening, everybody. Welcome to Blarney's Bar and Grill. Always a pleasure to be here on Wednesday night to play some music and enjoy some good food and libations. And apparently we're having some Czechoslovakian goulash. So let me find out what that's all about. Meanwhile, let's just get right back to the tunes here. It's Blarney's Bar and Grill. It's Wednesday night. The best 2 hours you're going to spend here on KKUP, Cupertino.

Well, that is the plan. We're going to have us a large time. It's Wednesday night. It's Blarney's Bar and Grill. It's the best 2 hours you spend on the radio tonight. Nice to be here with you guys. This is Blarney Rebel. Hope you're all having a great day. Weather got a little bit warm. I think Indian summer may be upon us. Could be wrong, but I don't know exactly what they're going to call it, but it did definitely warm up. That's for sure. So we got some stuff coming up here. We got our Blues Marathon coming up in about 2 weeks from Friday. 2 weeks from Friday, it's going to start on the 16th of October. Well, I'll talk about that a little bit later. We've got the Hardly Strictly Bluegrass Festival coming up this weekend up in San Francisco at Golden Gate Park. Always a gas. What else is happening? 49ers are playing great. Brock Purdy is looking like the second coming of Joe Montana. Oh, I shouldn't have said that. But anyway, hey, it's good to be back, good to be on the air, and listening to you guys, playing music for you guys. Phone number down here is 408-900-9539. And if you need some information, you don't really want to talk to a human being, which I totally understand, these troubled times we live in sometimes dictate that. Our website and stream address is kkupfm.org. We have all kinds of info on there. And again, like I told you, we got our Blues Marathon coming up, but we're not going to talk about that right now. All right, let's get rolling here. We got some tunes to play. I'm going to be here till 9 o'clock. Here we go. It's Blarney's Bar and Grill.

Ah, yes, some very nice contemplative music there from Jimmy Buffett and the Coral Reefer Band doing a tune called Trying to Reason with Hurricane Season. Yeah, it is about that time down in the tropics, kind of easing up now, but yeah, when you get the, when you got those squalls coming in off the Gulf Stream, and water spouts and the whole bit, man, dig in and hunker down. That's off the album A1A, and you might recognize that as True Honest to God vinyl. Yes, it was, from 1974. Before that was Hayes Carl doing I Got a Gig, Baby, from his album Trouble in Mind. It's always a gas when you got a gig. Yeah, we know. Every now and then we get them, me and my boys, my band. Looking forward, we got one coming up in October. Elvin Bishop from Live and Raising Hell. That was Traveling Shoes. Let's put them on. All right, Elvin. If you've ever seen Elvin live in concert back in the day when he was really, really doing it, when he, you know, now he kind of mails it in. He sits down and lets other guys do the heavy work. When he was Elvin Bishop, he was a gas. Oh, my. And before that was Van Morrison, Van the Man, from Northern Ireland, doing Meet Me in the Summer, Indian Summer, excuse me, Meet Me in the Indian Summer. The Indian Summer, I thought, you know, it's kind of there. You know, we turned the corner into fall last week, and it's starting to get warm, and a lot of orange colors in the sky. Of course, that could be from the smoke and the smog. Maybe. I'm not a scientist. What do I know? But anyway, Meet Me in the Indian Summer from the album Down the Road. Well, hope you're all having a fine evening. It's Blarney's Bar and Grill. Ivan has not checked in with me yet. I'm not really sure what he's got planned to cook up tonight. I'm sure it will be the hippest, but whatever it is, we will find out from Ivan what he's got planned. Our Blues Marathon's coming up. We want to say thanks to everybody who contributed to the Latin Music Marathon about a week and a half ago. Right now, we are at 18,620. Thank you very much, everybody, for your generous contributions. And then we'll be doing the Blues Marathon October 16th, 17th, and 18th. But that's for another time. I just got music to play, and you know, if there's something you might want to hear, you can always give me a call. 408-900-9539. I'll be here till 9 o'clock.

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And he tells the waitress, "You know, sweetie, I just found the body.

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I remember when I met Carl Martin. It must have been a dozen years ago. This wise old gent was gray and bent, but his eyes had a fiery glow. He was born April Fool's Day of 1906 near Big Stone Gap, VA. He could play a little fiddle and some blues guitar that he'd picked up along the way. But Jethro, once he put his hands on the mandolin, he lit up just like a Christmas tree. Along with Ted Bogan and Howard Armstrong, they were the best string band I ever did see. Now for 50-odd years, they played rent parties, roadhouses, concerts, and festivals too. At the drop of a hat, these three black cats would play you every song they knew. It was Lady Be Good and the Barnyard Dance and the Ice Cream Freezer Blues. Now they'd trot the oldest chestnuts out and make everyone sound brand new. And little white boys with their shiny guitars would follow right along at their heels. They learned all the words and they learned all the chords, but they never did learn how it feels. Now one night I asked Carl where he got the fire, and he said, "Steve, you gotta understand. You wanna be someone, you better have some fun, and you

while you can. Carl always had a way to make the good times roll when the rest of us weren't so sure. He'd just pick out the prettiest woman in the room, and then he'd sing every song to her. Now one night back east, when the gig was done, there was an all-night blowout jam. We played and we sang and we drank for hours until the sun came up again. It was blues and ballads, ragtime, Dixieland, swing, some old-time show tunes, and then Carl Martin sang some songs nobody else knew, and some I haven't heard since then. But right before dawn, he did two more songs just to separate the strong from the faint. There was a red-hot rendition of The Old Pine Tree and a double-time version of The Saints with the mandolin behind his head. When he was done, those of us who could still breathe took off our hats to that man. Carl had played everybody under the table that night, and he said, "You better get it while you can."

know, Carl and his buddies never got too far. When he died, Martin didn't have a dime. He was a little behind in his payments and a little bit ahead of his time. Last week, some so-called musicians stayed up real late and burned one down. The liquor kept coming, so we kept strumming till a minute or two before dawn. There were those who stayed and those who faded, but soon I was left all alone. Now, I don't believe in ghosts, but I could swear I heard Carl Martin singing one more song. It went, you better get it while you can. You better get it while you can. If you wait too long, it'll all be gone. You

Oh, yeah. The Big Finish. Chicago Transit Authority off their very first album by the same name. Name of that tune was Listen. This is KKUP Cupertino, and we just had ourselves one nice long half-hour set there. So let's do a little double back here and talk about what we just heard. Okay, we heard, of course, we heard Chicago Transit Authority doing Listen. ZZ Top, that little old band from Texas, doing My Head's in Mississippi. From One Foot in the Blues. Before that, a ZZ Top tune done by the great Joan Jett. That was Tush from her album, The Hit List. Had a request for some Steve Goodman, a really good song there. You better get it while you can. The Ballad of Carl Martin. From the album Santa Ana Winds, that one's going out to one of the best mandolin pickers I know, if not the best, my nephew Nate. That was for you, Nate. Jackson Brown before that, and another request from Aaron over in Camarillo. He wanted to hear some Jackson Brown. He said, dealer's choice. I said, okay, I'll do that. So I played In the Shape of a Heart, which is a really good Jackson Brown tune. From the album The Next Voice You Hear. Robbie Robertson doing Showdown at Big Sky from his album of the same name, Robbie Robertson. Dave Alvin and the Guilty Men, a little bit of live stuff there from out in California. Haley's Comet and the Chicks. The Dixie Chicks, or the Chicks, however you want to call it, doing The Long Way Around. We started things off way back at the other side of the half hour. So, yeah, here we go. We're going into the last hour of Blarney's Bar and Grill on a Wednesday night, having our some fine old time. Ivan just cruised on through. He says he's going to make some, he's going to do chicken and waffles tonight. Come out of nowhere. I said, what? That sounds great. I know that's a really popular dish. So, chicken and waffles tonight for everybody who may want to come in and, you know, test the libation and test the food and see what we got going down here at the Bar and Grill. It's always always welcome. Everybody's always welcome. There's plenty of bar stools, a lot of penis shells on the floor. No bad attitudes, okay? Bring good attitude. And we'll try to do exactly the same. It's Blarney's Bar and Grill, man. Best 2 hours you're going to spend on the radio this week. Speaking of week, this is September 30th, last day of September. We are coming into October. We're coming in hot. We got October coming up. We got Halloween. We got all the groovy stuff. Hardly Strictly Bluegrass this weekend. So if there's any kind of music you want to hear, check it out. There's probably there's probably somebody playing. It's a Friday, Saturday, and Sunday. Just go to Hardly Strictly Bluegrass on the internet, and you'll get all the information you could possibly get. So there could be some good live music this weekend, no doubt. And the weather is lovely, so sitting outside will be premium. You have it from me, on my good authority. Okay, I got some more tunes lined up here. Let's get right into it. It's Blarney's Bar and Grill.

Little Stephen Stills for you there from his second album, just titled Stephen Stills 2. Kept it real simple. That was Marianne. Before that, we heard Flogging Molly. Yes, those expatriates from the Emerald Isle who were working down at Molly Malone's in L.A. And their old friend asked them, hey, are you still flogging that Molly gig? And they said, huh, that's a great idea for a band. Anyway, If I Ever Leave This World Alive, from their album Drunken Lullabies. David Lindley, Brother John. Evidently, we hit a nerve with that one. A couple of people called in and said, thanks very much for playing it. My pleasure. Believe me, my pleasure. Love David Lindley. I'll play David all day long if I could. That's Brother John. Driving and Crying with a tune written by Joe Strummer, actually. And it was from a soundtrack of a movie called Straight to Hell. And the name of the song was Straight to Hell. How about that? George Thorogood and the Destroyers started things off way back near the top of the hour with Get a Haircut. Get a Real Job. Yeah. I love it. I haven't heard anybody yell that at me in a long time. That's because I don't have any hair anymore. And Haircut was the name of that album that that came from. We've got about another half hour to go, and then we'll be shifting over into the rock zone. So stick around. It's KKUP. It's Wednesday night. It's Must Listen Radio. And I hope you're all having a fine Wednesday evening. We're having chicken and waffles here, courtesy of Ivan Pierogi. And I believe Karina is back there helping him out tonight. I think she's doing the waffles, he's doing the chicken, or vice versa. I'm not positive. I don't get in the way of the chef. I let them groove. I let them do their own thing, man. I just come out here and run the three-ring circus known as Blarney's Bar and Grill and just hope we can get out of here by 9 o'clock. So, with that being said, let's just get back to the tunes here. How about a little Dwight Yoakam here on KKUP.

Okay, nice little set there. Jerry Douglas from the Transatlantic Sessions, Series 4, Volume 3. That was their Union branch, Union House branch. The Larkin Poe, the Lavelle Sisters doing Kick the Blues. John Hiatt from Hiatt Comes Alive at Budokan doing Tennessee Plates from 1994. Dropkick Murphys doing the Rocky Road to Dublin on Sing Loud, Sing Proud. Todd Snyder with Hey, Hey from Step Right Up. Dwight Yoakam covering a Dave Alvin tune there called Long White Cadillac. Hope y'all enjoyed the show tonight. It was a pleasure playing it for you and everybody out there. I hope you all enjoyed the chicken and the waffles here at the Bar and Grill. I'm going to be playing a couple tunes on out the door, and then we'll be right into the Rock Zone. So stick around. Everything's going to be groovy till midnight here on KKUP Cupertino. Thanks for all the calls. Good to hear from you guys. Y'all have such great taste. This is Blarney Rebel. I'll be heading on down the road. I'm going to be on assignment next week, so Ty Marshall's coming in to sit in for me. But I will be back in 2 weeks, so you guys take care of yourselves. As always, don't take any wooden nickels. Be good to each other. Be good to the earth around you. This is Blarney Rebel. I'll catch you down the road.

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1: Just you.

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We was driving up a great fine hill, passing cars like they was standing still. All of a sudden, in a wink of an eye, a Cadillac sedan passed us by. Said, boys, it's a mark for me. By then, the taillight was all you could see. Now the fellas ribbed me for being behind, so I thought I'd make the Lincoln unwind. Took my foot off the gas, and man alive, I shoved it on down into overdrive. Wound it up to 110, my speedometer said that I hit top end. My foot was glued like lead to the floor, that's all there is, and there ain't no more. Now the boys all thought, lost my sense, and telephone poles looked like a picket fence. They said, slow down, I see spots, the lines on the road just look like dots. Took a corner, sideswiped the truck, crossed my fingers just for luck. My fenders was clicking the guardrail post, the guy beside me was white as a ghost.

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0: Everybody, stop that dancing. 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

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Head down low, head low. 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

That's worth the soul of mine. 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For years and years there ain't no sweet man.

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In fact, they're not calling it the stock market any longer. It's called the stuck market. Everyone is stuck. Well, except my uncle. He got a good break. He died in September. Poor fellow had diabetes at 45. That's nothing. I had Chrysler at 110. With the way the market has been running, many a man goes down to business in a Rolls Royce and comes home in a Mack truck. If the market takes another slump, I know thousands and thousands of married men who will have to leave their sweethearts and go back to their wives. Everyone is singing the margin song from Wall Street. Sucker, come back to me. Of course, if you can dig up the margin, you're all right. If not, brother, you're gone. Nowadays, when a man walks into a hotel and requests a room on the 19th floor, the clerk asks him, for sleeping or jumping? I met one chap in the lobby of a hotel the other day, and he looked quite sleepy. And so I asked him, I said, why are your eyes half shut? He answered, Eddie, I had to give up my room at 4:30 this morning. I had it on margin. You know, a lot of brokers down on Wall Street have devised a wonderful scheme. With each 5 shares of stock, they hand you a loaded gun. They don't tell you what to do with it, but you can use your own judgment. Before I quit talking, I want to give you one sure tip on the market. Go out tomorrow and buy National Casket. You can't go wrong. And by the way, have you noticed that the market is reflected even in the way women are dressing? Have you noticed how their skirts have dropped? Personally, I shouldn't worry about my stocks. I know my broker is going to carry me. Yes, sir. He and 3 other pallbearers.

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Boy, it looked like we picked out the wrong spot this evening. Of course, this sweet music's all right, but man, we want to go where there's some pep, some excitement. And I really know the spot, too, where there's some real excitement. Get your hat and coat. Let's get out of here. I want you to come along with me. I'm really going to take you to a place where it's just too bad. Better boy? There's no guys hiking it. Hike from there now, kids.

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Downtown's uptown, boy, when they get the shaking of the Africa. It's brand new movement, boy, but what an improvement. Gang goes loco, man, if it started shaking the Africa. But those cornet licks, red hot licks, mow you down. 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

and on the same tombstone. I'm playing cut bell from honor. Oh, you ought to see me start. Oh, Jesus, I was, oh, boop, and I done forgot the word.

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1: Rocking chair.
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0: Judgment day, yes, sir.
1: Judgment day in hell.
0: Chained to my rocking chair.
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Spanish town was on a night like this. Stars were peekaboo and down was on a night like this. Oh, I whispered, be true to me. And he sighed, yes, he sighed. Ba-da-la, ba-da-la, see, see, see.

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0: WFIL in Philadelphia, the National Broadcasting Company presents the Ink Spots. Orville, Deke, Billy, and Charlie, the home cooking boys from up Harlem way, with Bob Benson at the piano. A quarter hour of music, home cook style, the inimitable arrangements of the Ink Spots.
1: Fried chicken, candied ale,
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1: in the bay.
0: All right, here's a little ditty to step the tempo right off smartly. Well, you might say small wonder, but no wonder.
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0: 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Top of the hour, which means that it is time to let you know that you are listening to KKUP Cupertino, 91.5 FM, streaming at kkupfm.org. Pretty much exactly 4 a.m. So thank you for joining me, and we shall see where we go from here.
1: All right, then, keep your secrets.
2: Good.
1: But I know you have something to do with it.
2: Good gracious, man.
1: Before you came along, we Bagginses were very well thought of.
2: Indeed.
1: Never had any adventures or did anything unexpected.
2: If you're referring to the incident with the dragon, I was barely involved. All I did was give your uncle a little nudge out of the door.
1: Whatever you did, you've been officially labeled a disturber of the peace.
3: We're here.
4: Aloha. My name is Mr. Han. I have but one question for you. Can you attend my class? It is for your own good, and if you can't make it, I can make you.
5: May I come in?
4: Oh, please.

yes, indeed. Words of wisdom. And hoping for a nice revival here as the midterm elections approach rapidly. Revival from the Allman Brothers Band, going back to 1970, Idlewild South, produced by Tom Dowd, and recorded at Capricorn Sound Studios, Macon, Georgia, and followed by the essential mantra, message of a black man, The Temptations. 1969 from Puzzle People, another great release on the Gordy label. From The Temptations, and that was produced by a combination of the great, the legendary Mr. Norman Whitfield, who was at the controls and led that psychedelic caravan that took off right at the tail end of the 60s as part of Motown Records and also Barrett Strong. And that was, it was either the Hitsville A or B there in Detroit, Michigan. Again, The Temptations and the Allman Brothers Band. So we are off to keep this, I'm going to say steady wins the race. That is my little humble comment for this morning. So we'll apply that to the musical backdrop all the way through until 7 a.m. when Peter arrives for New Wood, that none of you ever want to miss. So continuing on here, we just finished off over in the Monterey area with the Monterey Jazz Festival. I'm still going to get the final tally and the overview on the events that took place this past weekend. But this is a nod to that event going back many, many moons ago, September the 18th, 1966. So if you will allow me, we'll continue with the Charles Lloyd Quartet. Please enjoy.

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Into the first hour of the School of the Higher Groove, and we just finished off with a nod to the recent Monterey Jazz Festival, which actually was a composition that was performed September the 18th, 1966. The Charles Lloyd Quartet and the Forest Flower Suite, Sunrise and Sunset. And the release was, it was part of Forest Flower Atlantic Records. And along with Charles Lloyd, Cecil McBee, and two individuals who have set the course with in all directions, new directions and beyond. Keith Jarrett and Jack DeJohnette. And no question that they were, even at that early stage, there was more in store as they eventually evolved into the stratosphere, or should I say transitioned into the stratosphere with Mr. Miles Davis, and then continuing on in their own rights, and respectfully so and rightfully so. Again, the Charles Lloyd Quartet from the Monterey Jazz Festival in 1966. So we are now into, if I'm not mistaken, oh my gosh, make sure I have my dates right. The only date that I ever really have was with my wife. But from the standpoint of numerical dates, October the 1st, I'm looking at the wall over here on the side, and the Blues Festival is coming up here on the 16th, the 17th, and the 18th. If you go to kkupfm.org, you can find out essential details, more information to come, and you can take a look and see what is in store for the marathon t-shirt. And again, it'll be another opportunity as the year comes to a close to pledge and show your support for this wonderful, wonderful radio station. So in advance to all of you out there considering, who are considering to do so, thank you very, very much. So we're going to continue on here and take you to the top of the hour, never knowing exactly to the precise smidgen where we are going, but always trying to make it the best and the most professional way possible with all things diverse, and acknowledging the fact that we are one world, and there is no separation, although others may tell you differently. So on that note, I'd like to continue with Mr. Lee Michaels and Mr. Bartholomew Frost.

0: Dreambearer is setting out on the quest of Mount Doom. On you who travel with him, no oath nor bond is laid to go further than you will. Farewell. Hold to your purpose. May the blessings of elves and men, your free folk, go with you.
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2: Aloha. 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
3: 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deviating, always left, never right, as you just heard, but George G. and I always go back and forth on this, a very, very favorite composition from Lee Michaels and Frosty, Mr. Bartholomew Frost. The sidelong medley that came from that A&M Records release, that came out in 1969, has been reissued, but I always keep the original with that real nice back cover with the studio photograph of the two of those gentlemen. Again, Lee Michaels and Frosty, Tell Me How You Feel, Don't Want No Woman, my friends, Frosties, and Think I'll Go Back, as in home, and two examples between Lee Michaels and Frosty and the Charles Lloyd Quartet. The exceptional percussion work carried those tunes to the nth degree. So, again, you are listening to KKUP Cupertino, 91.5 FM. Going to continue on here with the music, getting ready for the Blues Marathon coming up beginning on the 16th of this month. And I'm going to go ahead and send this out to a great individual, a great friend, and a great mentor, Mr. Dylan Music, over there in that other great radio station in the Monterey area. So Dylan, if you didn't catch this one way or another, I promise you, you will one day.

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with that beautiful ending that was only available for a while on the DVD audio mix that you had to dig for. It was buried with a lot of other things and came in the miniaturized version with the original, if you remember that semi-corrugated cover, similar to a storage box, Harvest, Neil Young and the Stray Gators. But that was the, as I said, the alternate complete mix of Words Between the Lines of Age. And that was recorded at Broken Arrow Ranch, Redwood City. very close. If you go out at certain points in time, my understanding is you can actually hear that location. But again, Neil Young, all the best. And that was, again, from Harvest. And before that, of course, Nina Simone, Sinner Man, no correlation to the events currently. I'll let you come to your own conclusions, but whatever you may come to in terms of your final disposition, or I want to say determination, I'm sure it will be correct in the name of what we all believe in, as terms of, as you heard from Mr. Lee Michaels, respect, truth, and I'll add on top of that, dignity. And then before that, the Jefferson Airplane, Today, from Surrealistic Pillow. That was recorded the latter part of 1966, RCA Victor Sound, RCA Victor's Music Center in Hollywood, California. And with a gentleman by the name of Jerry Garcia on guitar, who was not acknowledged for a while, but eventually that has surfaced. So, and I sent that out again to a great individual, Mr. Dylan Music. So, going on and moving forward, again, you are listening to KKUP Cupertino, 91.5 FM. Into the second hour of the School of the Higher Groove. I'm Bobby G. Thank you for joining me. Very quiet coming in this morning. The roadways are still that major work being done there by Garlic World and the what is going to be the extension for the on-ramp, the exit point, and the on, I want to say the, I guess you could say the on-ramp there for the Highway 25, and they had one lane closed. But that was all I was able to come up with as I was driving up here from the south. So most importantly, just be careful wherever you are going to or wherever you may be returning from. And in the meantime, in the interim, we'll continue with that musical bed here at this wonderful, wonderful radio station.

0: Good morning. 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And we just finished off with everything that we have been referring to and referencing, as I already mentioned, always in the name of global unity, diversity, and all things dignified. Marvin Gaye from Trouble Man, one of his releases that didn't receive as much airplay as some of his others, but definitely well within the top realm in terms of importance. And that was the soundtrack, again, to the movie that was released. And that was recorded in 1972, Hitsville West, Los Angeles, California. Poor Abby Walsh, the break-in, a.k.a. police shoot big, Cleo's apartment, Trouble Man, and the theme from Trouble Man. And as I move forward, I just realized that inadvertently I had somehow, well, actually I didn't, but I didn't realize that the phones were not working. And I know it has nothing to do with anything mechanical. I believe there was a button here that I need to reactivate, resuscitate. So I'm working on that diligently without making anything more complicated than it already is. So if you have tried to call, Victor, thank you so much for your patience. I finally was able to receive that call way, way down the hall. And I'm not as fast as I used to be. But for any others, please accept my apologies in advance. So continuing on here, again, as part of this great radio station, think I am right where I should be and preparing in advance for Peter's great program, New Wood. So it's okay if I think it's okay if I turn up the, let's just say, if I raise the temperature on the kettle just a little tiny bit. Once again, thank you all for joining me this morning here at KKUP Cupertino 91.5 FM and streaming at kkupfm.org.
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1: Yes, but it's important to say that alongside of that, as a small little footnote, it's much, much more, meaning that you are listening to KKUP Cupertino, 91.5 FM, and streaming at kkupfm.org, and in this case, always in a dignified, unified, well, let's just say with all important positive things in the most democratic way possible. That is hopefully and still will be the mantra of this little radio program as part of this gargantuan great radio station here in the San Jose Bay Area and beyond, courtesy of the World Wide Web. So I'll tell you a little bit more about the Rolling Stones, their performance at the Forest National Arena, Brussels, Belgium, October the 27th, 1973. But I will say right now, I don't know how they were able to tune. They probably were using Sennheiser mics because they captured Charlie Watts's Gretsch drums in absolute analog perfection. Midnight Rambler. So with the top of the hour and in anticipation of Peter and Newwood, I'll keep that kettle going at the same temperature. So thank you so much, and please enjoy.

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Good morning. 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Now well into the third hour of the School of the Higher Groove. And we just finished off with a segment that I like to highlight and emphasize as part of that release that came out. It was on Polydor, Irish Tour 1974, and in this case, Tattooed Lady and Walk on Hot Coals, recorded at Cork City Hall in Ireland. I know Steve, I'm going to say the Gan Man, has visited that hallowed location. And the performance took place January the 5th, 1974, again with Rory Gallagher and Lou Martin on that keyboard that never had a mind of its own. And then Jerry McAvee, and then also Ron Diath, one of the greatest left-handed drummers in rock and roll music. Again, Rory Gallagher, Tattooed Lady, and Walk on Hot Coals. And then, as I already mentioned before that, taking us to the top of the hour, the Rolling Stones' Midnight Rambler from the Forest National Arena, Brussels, Belgium, October the 27th, 1973, and that tour led to that location due to some, shenanigans, so to speak, that Keith Richards engaged in. But no question, they were at the top of the game, and truly were considered. There was always the rivalry between the Beatles and the Rolling Stones and the Who, but the Rolling Stones were definitely in that, small circle of stellar rock and roll superstars. So, moving on here, and I am in good company. Peter is here, and I'll be continuing on here until 7 a.m., at which time New Wood will take over the airwaves. So please stay tuned for that. And in the meantime, keeping everything going here musically, we'll go ahead and continue with Grand Funk Railroad. Once again, please enjoy.

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1: Thank you so much, Nightbird Susie. And words of wisdom, you can go to kkupfm.org. And you can pick up on those details, and you will not be disappointed. So, moving here into the final break, just before Peter starts with New Wood, begins his journey for 3 hours with New Wood. We just finished off with, starting the set off, Grand Funk Railroad, I'm Your Captain, a.k.a. Closer to Home. And that was the title cut, Closer to Home, with the Cleveland Orchestra, produced by Terry Knight, 1970, recorded at the Cleveland Recording Company, Cleveland, Ohio. And there are stories about how they, just as a band, as a three-piece, just how incendiary they were on stage. And I know that live record definitely proves a part of that, but also those that saw that band. I know there was some rivalry between Grand Funk Railroad and Led Zeppelin, but going back to those early stages, very nice indeed, yes. And then finishing off, Quicksilver Messenger Service, Edward the Mad Shirt Grinder, none other than Nicky Hopkins on piano. And there's been other versions of that. I know Jerry Garcia has recorded. There's been a release with his performance, again, with Nicky Hopkins. Just a phenomenal individual who also played with the Rolling Stones and so many others, the Jefferson Airplane, and truly miss him dearly. And that was, again, Edward the Mad Shirt Grinder from Shady Grove. Once again, Quicksilver Messenger Service. And I want to thank a couple of individuals. My great friend, Sue, thank you so much. Wishing you the very best, you and Happy, in that very, very beautiful location, a.k.a. Santa Cruz. And also another beautiful location, beautiful, beautiful San Martin, Bobby G, and Heidi. I want to wish the two of you a fantastic wedding anniversary, and I wish you the very, very best, a very safe journey, and on your upcoming, I want to say, excursion, and please enjoy not only the beautiful scenery and all of the great, great things that you are about to see, but also each other. Okay. I think we are right about where we should be to go ahead and get ready here to finish off with the final segment. And Peter is just a phenomenal friend of mine, and we share so many, I want to say, just the information back and forth is just always so crucial in terms of what we know about the station. But I do want to say in the most respectful way possible that I just found out from Peter that we lost Gaylord Fisher, who was just a giant. He was monumental, and he was just an absolute, he was, as I said, just the most incredible individual that you could meet, had the biggest heart, and he was also, he was a musical encyclopedia. He was on Fridays, his program, Jules Binoculars, he was unmatched in terms of just his knowledge of classical music, and we lost him, and we will miss him so much. He was, again, when you say KKUP, Gaylord Fisher is included. So I will leave it at that, and with my utmost sadness, and really just it's just a terrible loss. So peace, love, happiness, harmony, all good things to each and every one of you. Please take care of yourselves and each other in the kindest way and the most peaceful way possible, and you'll never, ever regret things in life. Always look for the good things, And we always want to emphasize freedom of speech and freedom of the press, and most importantly, nonviolence, no violence whatsoever. So on that note, once again, wishing you all the very, very best. And as I said already, and I'll repeat myself one more time, please take care of each other. 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Wishing you all the very, very best. Love you all, and I will see you next week here at KKUP Cupertino, 91.5 FM, and streaming at kkupfm.org.

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Yeah. You know what I mean? That makes yourself feel good. Now I want you to give the All-Stars a hand for playing so good behind you.

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2: Good morning. It is mere seconds before the hour of 7 o'clock. Thank you, Bobby G, for another fine program this morning. I hope your Thursday is off to a good start. I think we have some good music in store for you between now and 10 o'clock on New Wood. 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My name is Peter. Name of the program coming up is New Wood. Hope you can come along for the ride. We're going to start the show today with a little bit of the Black Family.

A slow air and a set of reels from Eileen Ivers on the fiddle and Mark Simos on guitar. The tunes were the air was called The Gentle Breeze, and the reels were one of Paddy Fahey's many untitled tunes, followed by The Piper on Horseback and Jenny's Welcome to Charlie. Those come from a great two-CD anthology of tunes recorded at the Boston College Irish Music Festival over a couple of different years back in the 90s. The collection is called Gaelic Roots. It features many great artists in combinations that you don't find recorded elsewhere. It came out on the Kells label. Before Eileen Ivers and Mark Simos, we heard Peter Daldry, originally from Glasgow and currently living here in the South Bay. We heard him do Kilboey Hill from his album Familiar Roads. Before that, Moira Brannock with a tune called Brannock Aboo. It's a clan march for the Brannocks. She wrote it because they didn't have one and put it on her album Angels Candles. And we started the program this morning with the Black Family and the Plowboy Lads from the album that's just called The Black Family. 22 minutes after 7 o'clock, if there's something you'd like to hear this morning, please feel free to give me a call. The phone number is 408-900-9539. Be happy to hear from you, see what you might like to hear this morning, and if I can find it, I'll see if I can put it on. Right now, we've got a song done here by Karen Casey. This one was written by Tim O'Brien and Daryl Scott. It's called Another Day.

The Pussies to close out that set. Ma played in the Freya Dances from a retrospective album of theirs called Raise Your Head. Before that, from the new Kalos album, which is called Tamarack, we heard Ann and Water, one of the many songs brought out of the tradition by Nick Jones and recorded by many people and continuing to evolve, new version of it from Tamarack. From the album Copley Street 2, we heard John Kelly's and The Humors of Kergaholt. Copley Street's a fine band. It's Nathan Gourley and Joey Abarta and Owen Marshall. And we started the set off with Karen Casey and Another Day from her album Distant Shore. That gets us caught up. It's 7:45. You're listening to Newwood here at KKUP. And here's some Seamus Kennedy for Bob out there in Seaside.

on KKUP Cupertino. That's Kevin Crawford, the flute player from Lunasa, with a set of reels from his album In Good Company. Ashmolean House, The Kilcloon, and Out on the Road. Before that, we heard from the new album from Morrishawn Scanlon, which is called The Rule of Three. And the tunes we heard from that one, My Former Wife, Kaloda, and Princess Nancy. Fine fiddling from Morrishawn Scanlon. Skyree did Take Me Home With You from their album The Hunger Road. And we started off with Seamus Kennedy and Song for Ireland, a song written by Phil Colclough from the album A Smile and a Tear from Seamus Kennedy. That gets us caught up. We got 2 hours to go on New Wave this morning. Hope you can stick around for a while. Up next, we've got a song about the origin of the famous clatter ring. It's called Heart and Hand. It's sung here by John Doyle, who's going to be doing a house concert down in SoCal on October 18th. It's John Doyle.

Well, in the band Utcher's Island, which includes a great cast, Andy Irvin, Donald Lunny, Patty Glacken, Michael Goldrick. We'll let John Doyle tell you the story of the clattering. It's a pretty amazing story. Here we go. Heart in Hand.

Richie Fisher with The Gifts. That's a song written by Richard Berman. Archie put it on his album, A Silent Song. Before that, we heard Full Set with a hornpipe and a pair of reels from their album, Notes at Liberty. The hornpipe's called Horse Canes, and the reels, Patty Gone to France and Eddie Maloney's. Brian Finnegan and William Coulter did a wild set of reels from their album Toward the Sun, The Caves of Kirk Cudbright, Huntsman, and Hanley's Tweed. And we started off with John Doyle and Usher's Island with Heart in Hand. The album's just called Usher's Island. And once again, John Doyle will be doing a house concert in Soquel on October the 18th. For more information, go to CelticSociety.org on the World Wide Web to get yourself a ticket. Gets us caught up. I have some sad news to pass along. Gaylord Fisher, longtime host of the program Jewels and Binoculars here at KKUP, passed away suddenly yesterday morning. An African-American physicist, something I can tell you was hard to come by back in the day. A man with very deep knowledge of classical music, big fan of opera, an all-around wonderful person, a great, really great guy. He'll be greatly missed by all of us here at KKUP. And he also had a soft spot for folk music. He used to do a slot during the folk country and bluegrass marathons with another departed member of the KKUP programming staff, David Stafford. And he was a particular fan of Kate Roosby. So here's a little bit of Kate Roosby. Rest in peace, Gaylord.

0: That's an interesting version of Bob Dylan's Only Hobo on a Cora from Peter Joseph Burt, off an album called Sunken Forest, Only a Hobo. Before that, we heard Jay Unger and Molly Mason with the Solstice Hymn from their album Harvest Home. A new album from Victoria Adie and Dahi Sproul. We heard the title track, the great Phil Oakes song, There But For Fortune. Up ahead of that, the Rude Girls did a nice waltz, one of my favorite waltzes, the April Waltz. It's from their album Rude Awakenings. And we started off with a song that Kate Roosby wrote and performed, Planets, from her album Awkward Annie. It's about 8:45. I'll be with you until 10 o'clock with more of New Wood. I've been having a thing for spoken word pieces lately, and this is one I haven't played for a while. It's a piece from, it's a reading from a book by an author, Clyde Edgerton, who's also a member of a band called the Tarwater Band. I don't know if they exist anymore, but Clyde Edgerton's written a number of very good books. This is a passage from one called, it's either Rainier Walking Across Egypt. Let me check and make sure I know what I'm talking about here. Yeah, this is a passage from the book called Rainy. Let's listen to it here.
1: Monday morning, Mom and me cooked eggs, bacon, grits, and biscuits. After breakfast, Daddy, Uncle Nate, and Charles took Mary Fay and Norris fishing at the pier. Me, Aunt Naomi, Mama, and Aunt Flossie cleaned up the dishes, put on our bathing suits, got towels and suntan lotion, and walked to the beach. We were all planning to meet back at the cabin for lunch. About the time we got settled on a nice, even spot, along came this marine with a woman who had a blue lightning bolt tattooed on the inside of her knee. They sat down on this white towel, too little for the both of them, beside some college students. The waves were crashing, so I know they couldn't hear us talk. "I declare, I don't think I've ever seen a woman with a tattoo," says Mama. "Where?" says Aunt Naomi, on the inside of her knee. "No, where? Where are they?" "Oh, right over there. He looks like a soldier." "He's a Marine from Camp Jean," I said. "I can tell by the way his hair's cut." "I don't see no tattoo on her," says Aunt Naomi. "Wait a minute and you will," says Mama. "There it is," says Aunt Flossie. "Well, I'll be dogged," says Aunt Naomi. "Don't that beat all? A blue lightning bolt. Do you reckon she drew that on there with a ballpoint pen?" "Not unless she can draw mighty good," says Mama. "Of course, a lightning bolt ain't all that hard to draw. I remember from school." "Now, can you imagine," says Aunt Naomi, "some woman walking into a tattoo parlor with a bunch of men standing around hiking up her dress and saying, 'I want a blue lightning bolt tattooed right here on the inside of my knee.' Can you imagine that?" "Well, I sure can't," says Mama. "But she looks like she's been in plenty of places like that. I mean, she looks like she spent a good deal of her life indoors in some back room." "Well, she could be a you-know-what," says Aunt Naomi. The woman was pale and skinny with black hair stringy wet from swimming. She lit a cigarette, and when she pulled it out of her mouth, she laughed smoke at something the Marine said, and I could see some of her teeth were rotten. "Young people nowadays will go to almost any length," said Aunt Naomi. "I don't know what it's all coming to. Who ever heard of so much burning, beating, and stabbing? And my Lord, I can't imagine what Papa would have done to me had I come home with a blue lightning bolt tattooed on my kneecap. Why, he would... It's on the inside of her knee," says Mama. "Why, he would have skinned me alive." Up walked Charles all of a sudden and said we'd better come to the house. That Norris had a fish hook hung in his nose. He said that on Mary Fay's first cast, Norris was walking behind her and the hook caught him as clean as day in his left nostril with the worm still on the hook. We followed him to the cottage. I couldn't imagine. We walk in, and there sits little Norris in a straight-backed chair crying, with Uncle Nate down on his knees trying to see in Norris's nose, and Norris trying to hold his head still but not being able to on account of crying. Norris rolls his eyes to look at us when we walk in. Standing there beside him is Mary Fay holding a rod and Zebco reel with a line leading to Norris's nose where the hook is stuck in his nostril with a live worm half in and half out. It won't bleed him, though. Daddy's standing behind Uncle Nate, watching. I say we ought to take him to the hospital, says Charles. Wait a minute, says Uncle Nate. If the barb ain't in, we can pull it right out. If the barb ain't in, it would have fell out, wouldn't it, with that great big worm on there, says Aunt Flossie. He must weigh half a pound. You don't need that much worm to catch a fish, says Aunt Naomi.
2: I think we ought to take him to the hospital, says Charles.
1: I agree, I said. In many ways, Charles is very clear-headed.
2: Well, if I can just, said Uncle Nate, reaching up toward Norris's nose. Norris lets out this short yell and puts his hand in front of his face. Uncle Nate stands up and looks around at everybody. Take him to the hospital, says Charles.
3: I don't think so, says Uncle Nate.
1: Tears are dropping off the worm. A drop of blood appears.
2: It's bleeding, says Charles. What's wrong with taking him to the hospital?
3: That's the worm bleeding, says Uncle Nate.
2: How do you know that? Asks Charles.
3: Because it's a blood worm. They're supposed to bleed. That's what it's called, a blood worm. That's what it says where you buy them on the pier. Blood worms, $2 a dozen.
1: Gosh, they've gone up, says Aunt Naomi.
2: Well, suppose it is a worm, says Charles. What can you lose by taking him to the hospital?
3: Then Daddy took over. Now, wait a minute, he said. Everybody sit down. No, not you, Mary Faye. You stand right there and hold the pole, honey.
2: He pulled a chair up in front of Norris's chair and sat down.
3: Then he nudged up and then down, and that hook came right out, as pretty as you please.
2: Aunt Flossie went over and hugged Norris, and he started bawling, and his nose started bleeding, but we put some cold towels on it. Mama got a little alcohol on some cotton up in there, and then some Vaseline. Norris cried with the alcohol, but calmed down with the Vaseline.
4: Maddie Rigsby, 78, who lives alone in the country, has had the bottoms to her den rocker and kitchen chairs removed and sent away to be recovered. After lunch on a Monday, she calls the dog catcher, decides not to do her lunch dishes, then accidentally falls through the rocker frame as she sits down to watch All My Children. When she jolted to a stop, the backs of her thighs in a spot just below her shoulders were pinched together tightly. Her arms were over her head. Her bottom was 1 inch from the floor. Nothing hurt except the backs of her legs, and that seemed to be only from the pressure. How could she have forgotten, she thought. She was amazed that her right arm, which she normally couldn't lift very high, was so high over her head and not hurting much. She tried to get her arms down, but couldn't. She was wedged tightly. What was she going to do? She looked at Erica on the TV screen. In a straight line were Maddie's eyes, her knees, and Erica's face. Lamar Benfield had been a dog catcher for 4 days. He usually held a job for 3-4 months, then got tired of it and stopped. But he always saved enough money to keep going until he found another job, and he had a nice shop behind his mobile home. It was almost dark as he turned into the driveway of a brick ranch house. He had 4 dogs in back, and had decided to get this last one so that his load for tomorrow would be light enough for him to take the afternoon off and change the points and plugs on his pickup. He rang the front doorbell, adjusted his ball cap, shifted his weight, and looked around for a dog. So far, he hadn't been bitten. This he attributed to his way with dogs. He heard something inside. Sounded like a child. Well, at least somebody was home. Was somebody saying, come in? He tried the door. It was locked. He walked around to the backyard, looked for a dog. There, a Fife on the back steps. He wondered if that was the dog he was supposed to pick up. The back door was open. He looked in through the screen, glanced down at the dog. Dog's a little tired or something, he thought. He looked back inside. Anybody home?
1: Come in. Please come in.
4: He opened the door and stepped into the den. The room was dark except for the TV and someone sitting. Damn, she didn't have no neck at all. That was the littlest person he'd ever... Wait a minute, what in the world was... It spoke.
1: I'm stuck in this chair.
4: His eyes adjusted. She was stuck way down in the frame of a rocking chair. God almighty, how long you been like that, he asked.
1: Since the news came on after lunch. Can you help me get out of here?
4: 15 minutes later, Maddie is on the floor, in the chair, on her side. The dog catchers tried to push her through the chair. with no luck.
2: You are the dog catcher, aren't you?
4: Yes, ma'am.
2: Listen, with all that noise, I'm afraid Laura's my neighbor. I'm afraid she might come over. I want to ask you if you'd do something for me.
4: Okay. Here, let me set you back up. Lamar set Maddie back up.
2: Would you wash my dishes?
4: Wash your dishes?
2: It's just a few, if you don't mind. I'll pay you something. I'm just afraid that... Would you do it?
4: Ma'am?
2: Yes, if you would.
4: Okay. Lamar started to the sink. He stopped and looked back at Maddie. Would you feel better if I sort of started you rocking or something?
2: No, that's all right.
4: Later that night, Maddie, successfully out of the chair, after a long hot bath, noticed that her back, arm, and leg muscles felt weak. She knew they would be sore in the morning. As she walked to her bedroom, more stiffly than normal, she thought about the little dog.
3: I'm too old to keep a dog, she said.

That's what my Uncle Gerald Lee used to sing back in the day. When the Mabus brothers, Gerald and Gerald, were performing. After they got married, my mom moved into a farmhouse with my dad and two of his brothers, Gerald Lee and Narvel. That must have been some fun honeymoon. They were trying to make a living at raising horses. The times were mighty tough back then in the early 30s. The Depression was really hit hard down there in southern Illinois. But they made a little money playing music whenever they could. Tightened their belts whenever they had to. Then one day a fella in a big shiny car drove all the way down from Chicago, pulled up in the yard, saying, "I hear you folks play that good hillbilly music down here." Everybody called it hillbilly music back then. Nashville hadn't invented the notion of country music yet. Yeah, they said, "We play music." Played the fella a few tunes. Well, the man in the suit said he represented the prairie farmer and was prepared to offer them a job. Back in the 1930s, in the Midwest, everybody knew what the prairie farmer was. Nowadays, folks have no idea. The prairie farmer was a well-respected and long-running progressive newspaper, published weekly for the farmers of the Midwestern states. Burridge D. Butler, he was the publisher. His big contribution to the endeavor of the prairie farmer was buying one of those newfangled radio stations to promote the paper. He bought the biggest station he could find, WLS. That stands for World's Largest Station. He bought it from Sears and Roebuck up there in Chicago, and he turned it into the Prairie Farmer Station. Old WLS had all kinds of programs, but the most popular was the Dinner Bell Show. It was on for 15 minutes every day at noon when the farmers were in from the field for their big meal of the day. They'd broadcast farm reports, news, recipes, wedding announcements, all sorts of things people would send in on their cards and letters. It made all those lonesome Midwest farmers into a sort of extended family. The Dinner Bell. The other big show was on Saturday night. Every Saturday night,

folks what the job he had for him was. They'd be part of a troop that spread out on a given area, and they'd call on farmers at their houses door to door, sell them subscriptions to the prairie farmer. And if only they would sign up, they'd not only get the newspaper on a regular basis, but become members of the Prairie Farmer Protective Union. Get a big, shiny, no trespassing sign, big yellow sign with a dinner bell picture on it, and the white star with the letters WLS spelling out in lightning bolts. Oh, those signs were real popular. You can still find them nailed to the old barns and fence posts all through the Midwest. The other thing you get with your subscription was a free ticket to the Barn Dance Road Show coming to town next weekend. And if you used those tickets, you'd see your salesman on stage, up there with all the other salesmen, playing fiddles, banjos, accordions, singing hillbilly and cowboy songs, telling jokes and doing a few dances. Of course, Daddy was the fiddler, and the Mabus Brothers Band became the White Star Rangers.

Oh, it was good work. Y'all got good cars to drive. Worked on commission. If the farmer paid in cash, well, they'd keep a percentage and send the rest to Burridge D. Butler. And if the farmer paid in eggs and butter, well, they ate the proceeds and made it up to the home office with the next paying customer. Well, they traveled all over downstate Illinois. My folks weren't the only ones in the Southern Illinois troop. There were a few others. My mom's best friend in the group was a girl named Opal. Opal Ives. See, my mom was named Ruby, so Ruby and Opal became known as a couple of gems. Opal Ives was married to Artie Ives, who was in the troop too. Artie was Burl Ives' older brother. Burl was a Southern Illinois boy too, you know. But off in New York trying to be an actor. Scandalous. My mom and dad, aunts and uncles, did this for the rest of the Depression. It was good work. And the best time of their life to hear them tell it years later. There's fast cars to drive, plenty to eat, and all those good tunes to play. When you're a young person in this world, it doesn't get much better than that.

And you are listening to KKUP Cupertino. And that was Dana and Susan Robinson with My Peach Pie from the album Round My Door. Before that, we heard Joel Mabus telling you how to get by during the Depression by working for WLS and the Prairie Farmer. Backing that up with the tune Liza Jane. Comes from an album called The Banjo Monologues. Before that, we heard a couple of things from the album Walking Across Egypt from Clyde Edgerton and the Tarwater Band. We heard first a passage from Clyde Edgerton's novel Rainy, and then we heard a passage from Walking Across Egypt. Two excellent, excellent novels by Clyde Edgerton. He's got a bunch more. I haven't seen any lately, although I haven't looked real hard. He's got one called The Float Plane Notebooks and quite a few others. I recommend him. Great, great stories about rural America. Of course, attitudes about tattoos have changed quite a bit since the days that are depicted in those novels. Wouldn't raise too many eyebrows anymore to find someone at a beach with a tattoo of a lightning bolt. Oh my goodness. It's about 6 minutes after 9 o'clock. We got an hour to go on New Wood this morning. Another album has come up with all songs by Cy Conn. It's amazing how many songs that fellow has written and continues to write. So many albums have been produced with songs by Cy Conn, and there are not a lot of duplicates on them either. Songs by Cy Conn, songs co-written by Cy Conn and somebody else. This new one's called Williams Branch is Hard to Find. Features a singer from Kentucky, Carla Gover, and a bunch of friends of hers. There's different women doing the lead vocals on just about every song. There's some duplication, but a lot of different women doing the lead vocals. The subtitle of the album is Cy Conn's Songs for Strong Kentucky Women. We're going to hear the title track, which features Carla Gover herself doing the singing. It's a song about C.D. Slicker trying to find his way in Appalachia, being led around a little bit by the locals. So here we go. Williams Branch is Hard to Find.

Don't forget your mittens. Hey, pal, how do I get to town from here? And he said, we'll just take a right where they're gonna build that new shopping mall. Go straight past where they're gonna put in the freeway. And take a left at what's gonna be the new sports center. Keep going till you hit the place where they're thinking of building that drive-in bank. You can't miss it. And I said, this must be the place.

life.

Well, we started that set with a new album from Carla Gover and Friends. Williams Branch is hard to find. We heard the title track from that one. It's an album of all songs written by Cy Conn. Songs for Strong Kentucky Women. Followed that up with Third Dead Cat from Chuck Brodsky's album Last of the Old Time. Richard Schindel did Transit from his Courier album. And then we heard the one and only Laurie Anderson with the title track from her album Big Science. Seems like we're having a big science moment these days with all the artificial intelligence nonsense going on. We'll have one more song here about a different kind of science, equally mysterious perhaps, and then I'll be back to tell you about some upcoming concerts you might be interested in. So here's Jeannie Stahl.

All right, The Mysteries of Science. That's Jeannie Stahl from the album Mysteries. All right, as promised, I'll tell you about some concerts that are coming up. I mentioned a little earlier, the next show from the Celtic Society of the Monterey Bay is the one and only John Doyle, guitarist extraordinaire, songwriter extraordinaire, and all-around great musician. He'll be doing a show, a house concert down in Soquel on October the 18th. For tickets for that one, you can go to CelticSociety.org. There's a whole lot of other information about the show there and other upcoming Celtic Society shows there as well. There's a whole lot of stuff going on at the Ugly Mug Coffee House, also in Soquel, during the month of October. The first one is a week from tonight. It's something a little different. It's the Leviosan Duo. That's Ada Hetko and Lysander Jaffe. They present an intimate evening of original and traditional Yiddish song performed in intricate arrangements with rich vocal harmonies. They were founded in 2021. Leviosan is a Boston-based ensemble specializing in Yiddish song and klezmer. It's going to be held at the Ugly Mug from 7 until 9 on October the 8th, next Thursday. I think where you go for tickets for that is cafeugly.com. I believe that is the correct thing. That's certainly worth checking out. After that, on Tuesday, October 13th, you can see a terrific guitarist, Peppino D'Agostino. He's done many shows in our area. He's going to be playing a show from, again, starting at 7 o'clock. Doors open at 6:30. For that one, you can contact Jeff at meterstreetbarn.com. You can also go to events at Humantix. Wait, what is this? Humantix. Okay, that's humantix.com. There's probably information on the Ugly Mug website as well, but he's a great guitarist and a fun guy to go see. Peppino D'Agostino on Tuesday, October 13th at the Ugly Mug. Then another show. It's kind of a double show. This is part of the Fiddling Cricket series of put on by the Fiddling Cricket and the Canyon Acoustic Society. This one is on October 9th. Oh, okay, so this is actually a week from tomorrow, so it's before the Peppino D'Agostino show. It features two groups, a Flagship Romance and the Rough and Tumble. Flagship Romance is an alternative folk Americana duo consisting of a couple, Sean Fisher and Jordan Jackson. They're known to their grassroots followers for their vocal harmonies, inspirational songwriting, and stage chemistry. They've traveled over 250,000 miles touring North America and Europe in just the last 2 years. They've done 3 tours in 11 European countries, and they've released 5 albums, all 100% funded by their fans. That's Flagship Romance. They'll be joined by the Rough and Tumble. They are Mallory Graham and Scott Tyler. They blend roots Americana and pop melodies in intimate songs about finding joy in every day. Their lyrics can be provocative or sensitive or humorous. They were formed in 2011, and they were, by 2016, married and living and touring in a 16-foot trailer with their dog. They do 150 concerts a year with eclectic musicianship, incorporating accordion, ukulele, guitar, percussion, and lean on bluegrass, everything from bluegrass to rock, plus the teardrop in the throat vocals for which they're known. So that's the Rough and Tumble. Once again, that show is on October the 9th, a week from tomorrow. For more information, you can go to the fiddlingcricket.com website, and to make a reservation, you got 2 options. 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
and they can make you a reservation that way. Once again, that's 7 o'clock show on Friday, October the 9th. Then, somebody who's been down here at KKUP a number of times, Michael McNevin, will be doing a show on Friday, October 23rd at the Ugly Mug. He'll be joined by the Keller Sisters. Michael McNevin's a great songwriter. Like I said, he's been down here at KKUP a number of times. He's a veteran troubadour of the folk scene. He lives up in Niles. Used to play in Greenwich Village in New York, and he's been performing for 30 years or so all around the U.S. He's been on the main stage at Strawberry, at Kerrville, at the Philadelphia Folk Festival, and lots of other things. He's a very clever songwriter. Whenever I've seen him down at KKUP, I've really enjoyed his shows. And let's see, I know less about the Keller Sisters, but I'm sure they're good too. You can find out more information about those guys at the fiddlingcricket.com website, and you can use the same contact information for them as for the other show I just mentioned. So that's 408-499-9441 or email to crbrundle@gmail.com. So there's a whole bunch of concerts you can check out over the next couple of weeks. Hope you find some good live music to enjoy, because really there's nothing like live music. So pick a concert and check it out. All right, we've got 20 minutes to go on New Wood this morning. Got a bunch of different things to squeeze in between now and 10 o'clock. Here's Mike Seeger and Paul Brown.

0: Well, we hadn't heard any murder ballads yet this morning, so there's Little Sadie from the Poverty Line Old Time Band, from the album that's just called The Poverty Line Old Time Band. Mike Seeger and Paul Brown did Way Down in North Carolina from the album. It's just called Way Down. Okay. Well, I heard the track coming up. I heard it last night down at Barney's Bar and Grill. I go down there often for inspiration, and I thought I'd play this track this morning. It's Steve Goodman. It's a great track. It's a tribute to a fine blues musician by the name of Carl Martin and some of his friends. Full of good advice. So this and a couple of songs after it should take us up to the top of the hour. Stay tuned for the Night Owl Record Shop coming up at 10 o'clock.
1: I remember when I met Carl Martin. It must have been a dozen years ago. This wise old gent was gray and bent, but his eyes had a fiery glow. He was born April Fool's Day of 1906 near Big Stone Gap, VA. He could play a little fiddle and some blues guitar that he'd picked up along the way. But Jethro, once he put his hands on the mandolin, he lit up just like a Christmas tree. Along with Ted Bogan and Howard Armstrong, they were the best string band I ever did see. Now for 50-odd years, they played rent parties, roadhouses, concerts, and festivals too. At the drop of a hat, these three black cats would play you every song they knew. It was Lady Be Good and the Barnyard Dance and the Ice Cream Freezer Blues. Now they'd trot the oldest chestnuts out and make everyone sound brand new. And little white boys with their shiny guitars would follow right along at their heels. They learned all the words and they learned all the chords, but they never did learn how it feels. Now one night I asked Carl where he got the fire, and he said, Steve, you gotta understand. You wanna be someone, you better have some fun, and you

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Carl always had a way to make the good times roll when the rest of us weren't so sure. He'd just pick out the prettiest woman in the room, and then he'd sing every song to her. Now one night back east, when the gig was done, there was an all-night blowout jam. We played and we sang and we drank for hours until the sun came up again. It was blues and ballads, ragtime, Dixieland, swing, some old-time show tunes, and then Carl Martin sang some songs nobody else knew, and some I haven't heard since then. But right before dawn, he did two more songs just to separate the strong from the faint. It was a red-hot rendition of The Old Pine Tree and a double-time version of The Saints with the mandolin behind his head. When he was done, those of us who could still breathe took off our hats to that man. Carl had played everybody under the table that night, and he said, "You better get it while you can." It

You know, Carl and his buddies never got too far. When he died, Martin didn't have a dime. He was a little behind in his payments and a little bit ahead of his time. Last week, some so-called musicians stayed up real late and burned one down. The liquor kept coming, so we kept strumming till a minute or two before dawn. There were those who stayed and those who faded, but soon I was left all alone. I don't believe in ghosts, but I could swear I heard Carl Martin singing one more song. It went, you better get it while you can. You better get it while you can. If you wait too long, it'll all be gone. You'll be sorry then. It doesn't matter if you're rich or poor, and it's the same for a woman or a man. From the cradle to the crypt is a mighty short trip, so you better get it.

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1: Jeslo, live at the Davy Lamp. You can't take it with you when you go. We heard from Jim Queskin, Enjoy Yourself, It's Later Than You Think, from the album of the same name, and Steve Goodman, You Better Get It While You Can, otherwise known as The Ballad of Carl Martin. That comes from the Steve Goodman anthology. Apparently it was also on an album called Santa Ana Winds, which we don't have here, down here at KKUP. It's 10 o'clock. 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It's time for the Night Owl Record Shop. Hit it, Cricket.

KKP Cupertino. All right. Good morning. This is Cricket. I'm filling in for Record Rich on the Night Owl Record Shop. Playing some early R&B. I got a mixed bag of stuff here I brought, so it should be fun. Looking forward to it. So let's tell you what you've been listening to. Had some really cool old comps from like the early 80s on the Charlie label out of the UK. We had Joe Turner, Jumpin' with Joe album, and Teenage Letter from October 2nd, 1957. We're Gonna Jump for Joy, recorded January 22nd, 1958 on Charlie Records. All right, and then before that we had Richard Berry from a comp called Get Out of the Car. I didn't play that one. That's a classic. Things Go Wrong up on Lover's Lane. But I played Mad About You, Angel of My Life, Yama Yama Pretty Mama by Richard Berry out of Los Angeles on the Kent label. And also Ace. I think that was a nice comp there of early Richard Berry stuff. And then we had Little Willie John, Grits and Soul. Let's see. I played Let's Rock While the Rockin's Good, Let Them Talk, and Leave My Kitten Alone. All around from 1959. 1959. Little Willie John, great stuff. Started off with Ray Charles from another Charlie compilation, Tell the Truth, from... Yeah, mid-80s these came out. They were putting out a lot of really great compilations and rare records. Charlie, of course, they were known for the 13th Floor Elevators early bootlegs. Well, not really bootleg. I guess it is kind of a bootleg because it went overseas so they could get away with it. This Ray Charles comp, let's see. I play Leave My Woman Alone and Lonely Avenue by Ray Charles. All right, so got some more cool little record comps here. This one's from the late 50s on the Crown label, and it's called Hollywood Rock and Roll Record Hop, and it's got a couple cool tunes on. I'm going to play for you. And all right, I think it starts off with Etta James, KKP Cupertino, Night Owl Record Shop.

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0: I'm a big compilations guy with records, especially like old ones from the labels that put them out. So we did. I just played a whole bunch of comps, sort of. We had from Records Galore, all-time great sellers from Ernie's Record Mart, Nashville, Tennessee. This is on the Abbott label. I play Temptation About to Get Me by the Knight Brothers, Baby Scratch My Back by Slim Harpo, Congo Mambo by Guitar Gable, and we just finished with the Teen Queens, Eddie My Love from this album. And then, let's see, I think I played in between there Mickey and Sylvia with Love is Strange. Yeah, so we're going to play something off of that. That came from a compilation, Original Rhythm and Blues Hits by Rhythm and Blues Stars on RCA Records. And then I played the Staple Singers and a song called Step Aside. I don't know, maybe I'll play some more. I really like those early, I like Staple Singers in general, but the early stuff, their gospel stuff is great. So I have to put that aside. And then from Hollywood Rock and Roll Record Hop, I think I did play Etta James, Good Rockin' Daddy, Marvin and Johnny, Tick Tock, and then Blow Joe Blow by Joe Houston, the king of the sax there, man. That guy really played a mean sax. And then we had Fats Domino from Fats Domino Swings. And Ain't It a Shame, I'm Walking, and Whole Lot of Lovin' by Fats Domino.
1: Okay.
0: All right, well, just having fun here playing some records. I'm going to play another one off the Hits Made by R&B Stars. I'm going to play Key to the Highway by Jazz Gillum here on KKP Cupertino.

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1: All right, KKUP Cupertino. And, yeah, this is Cricket filling in for Record Rich on the Night Owl Record Shop and playing some records. And I want to thank Rich for letting me sit in for him. And let's tell you what you've been listening to. We just had Johnny Burnett. And we're going to play a little... I think we're going to start off our next set with another track from Johnny Burnett. We had Rock Billy Boogie and Oh Baby Baby. Or Oh Baby Babe by Johnny Burnett. And the Rock and Roll Trio. We also had Wanda Jackson from the album There's a Party Going on Capitol Records. Let's see, I played Tongue Tied and It Doesn't Matter Anymore by Wanda Jackson. We had Link Ray and the Raymen from their, I think it's just Link Ray and the Raymen when he was on Epic Records. I played Hand Clapper and Rawhide. And also there, a couple from Eddie Cochran from the album Singing to My Baby on Liberty Records. Sitting in the Balcony and Completely Sweet by Eddie Cochran. Also, we had Jimmy Jones, the handyman, Jimmy Jones, from the album Good Timing. I played I Just Go For You by Jimmy Jones on MGM Records. And then another cut from the compilation Records Galore. I played the classic Tony Clark, The Entertainer, off of the Chess label. And started off, I think we started off with Key to the Highway. Yeah, by Jazz Gillum. From the compilation Original Rhythm and Blues Hits by Rhythm and Blues Stars on RCA Records. All right, well, we're just going to continue on. Thanks for tuning in. Thanks for supporting us. And you can always go to our website, check out any information regarding upcoming events. Our Blues Marathon will be coming up October 16th, 17th, and 18th. So look for that, the schedule and the marathon t-shirt coming to the website soon. And yeah, thanks for supporting us for all these years. Much appreciated. I can come down here and play records. We're going to start off with, really very moody instrumental by Johnny and the Hurricanes from The Big Sound of Johnny and the Hurricanes. And a song called Sheba. Oh, no. We're going to play that after the Johnny Burnett song. I'm like, wait, how come there's two? Yeah, let's do another Johnny Burnett song, and then we'll play Sheba by Johnny and the Hurricanes here on KKP Cupertino.

All right, KKUP Cupertino. And we'll just break in here and tell you what you've been listening to. So, like I said earlier, I really like the early comps that the labels put out back in the day. And this one here was on the Sioux label. So we heard a few tracks off of the Sioux Story, Sioux Records. And I played, let's see, we had the Duels with Stick Shift, instrumental tune there, really cool. We had Prince Lala with She Put the Hurt on Me, Ike and Tina with A Fool in Love, Bobby Hendrix, Itchy Twitchy Feeling, and the last one there was Johnny Darrow with Don't Start Me Talking, Sonny Boy Williams tune. And before that, we had an album side by the Everly Brothers, A Date with the Everly Brothers. Let's see, I played side two, Love Hurts, Lucille, So How Come. Yeah, So How Come. Yeah, and Donna, A Change of Heart, and Kathy's Clown. I have to read the label on the back or the titles. They're kind of in a weird formation there. The Everly Brothers. And also I played Midnight Shift by Buddy Holly from the album That'll Be the Day on Decca Records. And then Johnny and the Hurricanes from Big Sound of Johnny and the Hurricanes. I played Sheba, and that's on the Big Top label. And then started off that long set with another Johnny Burnett tune, the Rock and Roll Trio. Of course, Johnny Burnett, Rock and Roll Trio, with Rock Therapy. Johnny Burnett, great rockabilly guitar player. Well, I said I was going to play another Staples Singer song, so Staples Singer song. Yeah, I'm going to play another one by the Staples Singers from the album Why on Columbia Records. And I don't know, just going to continue on. I'll be here till 1 and then later on tonight for Brave New World. Thanks for tuning in. Thanks for supporting KKP. And here's another one from the Staples Singers.

KKUP, Cupertino, and Chris Montez. Actually, a few from Chris Montez, the 16-year-old from 1960s with big hit Let's Dance, which we played. And then the last one there, I Ran. Kind of strange. And then also from the same record, I played Go Ahead On and Monkey Fever by Chris Montez. Never can go wrong with a party and throwing on a Chris Montez record. So in sandwiched in between there, we had some more Chuck Berry, actually from the album More Chuck Berry on Chess Records. I played, let's see. Did I play Come On? Yeah, I played Come On and Back in the USA. And then another one from the Sioux label compilation. I played Jimmy McGriff with I Got a Woman and Barbara George with I Know from the Sioux label, and started off with the Staple Singers and I've Been Scorned from the Y album, 1965, somewhere in there on Columbia. All right, well, I'm going to be here till 1 and Jazzline will be coming up, so stay tuned for that, and we'll be back later on for A Brave New World. 70s tunes, I think, tonight. So we're going to start off our next set with Booker T and the MGs from the album Soul Dressing on Stax, and I'm going to play a song called Outrage. KKEP Cupertino.

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0: You broke his heart and made him cry, and he's been blue since then. Now he's found somebody new, and you want him back again.

0: All right, KKUP Cupertino and the Shirelles. I played a few tracks off of this great compilation. We had Soldier Boy, I Met Him on a Sunday, Dedicated to the One I Love, and Foolish Little Girl. Before that, we had It's My Party herself, Leslie Gore, and I played That's the Way Boys Are from Leslie Gore. The Shangri-Las with Give 'Em a Great Big Kiss from the Shangri-Las. And then something from the Crystals and a big one, Then He Kissed Me. And also we had, I played Sweet Talking Guy by the Chiffons. Had The Wicked Picket, Wilson Pickett with Oop Oop Doo. And we had The Marquees there with Last from the album Last Night. And I played the Julian Adderley tune, Sakawo. And let's see here. We're gonna send it off into another realm here. Let's figure this out here. Okay, so I'll be back later on tonight for Brave New World. Thanks for Record Rich for letting me fill in. And had a great time playing records. Oh, I started off with Booker T and the MGs and a song called Outrage from the Soul Dressing record. All right, away we go until the parallel universe.
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Mama and I'll be here for a long, long time. Well, I'm back from Chicago. Mama and I'll be here for a long time.

Chicago Blues is what that was. 5 o'clock, it's Blues Evening Train. Just about to pull out of the station. Whole afternoon of blues. We're going to keep on going for the next 2 hours with blues on the Blues Evening Train. I'm Tom Ballantyne, sitting in for the conductor, still here at the throttle. So I think we're ready to roll out. I do believe we are.

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1: 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Thank you, Muddy Waters. And let's keep on playing the blues. The James Harmon Band is up next.